0: they're nowhere to be found.
1: I'm nowhere to
0: remember, remember, remember, there is a friend.
1: Remember, there's a friend.
0: Oh, I love him, I love him.
1: Who will wipe your tears away?
0: I know he will. And if
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0: This message is from Reverend Perry Wright. We are back in the sanctuary for worship at the Promised Land Baptist Church at 11 a.m. every Sunday and Bible study every Wednesday night from 7 p.m. to 8 p.m. or join us on Facebook Live. 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
1: Somebody lift your hands as we celebrate the greatness of our God. This is the worship song that says this: our God is awesome.

Second.

That was Nia Allen with Sunshine. The joy of the Lord is truly our strength, y'all. We're going to step into a quick break, but when we return, I'm playing my song Don't Faint, then B.B. Winans with Father in Heaven Remix, and I'm going to share today's winning quote, so stay close.

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